Ask a Woman Who Knows, Dinah Washington, in 1955. That one with, of course, Wyndon Kelly, who's been the focus of today's show, or at least ostensibly that's the focus. We've been with Dinah Washington for more than a while now. It's about 8 o'clock here in the New York metro area, and with me at the corner of 114th and Broadway, broadcasting from WKCR Studios and WKCR FM New York and WKCR HD. It's a pleasure to be with you on Valentine's Day. As a listener pointed out, they're not all love songs. Some have slipped through the cracks. I have tried to do my best to, well, it's two things. Sometimes one misses a song or two while they're preparing a playlist, but also that it's good to hear good songs even if they're not perfectly on theme, because, well, it's Dinah, and I don't know about you, but I tend to listen to music as I get ready in the evening, something to calm one's down, to reflect, in the morning as well. And often that's the radio to hear the news, but if I can, it's always Dinah Washington. It's always Dinah. And that is the perfect way to close out an evening in my mind. So hopefully one of you, some of you, many of you, are holding the ones you care about dear. I'll be doing that as soon as I can run out of the station at the end of the show. I'm enjoying it, but I've got a person to be with, and that's what matters. We're transitioning now from Dinah to Billie Holiday. We've just got three songs. I've made it a little more difficult here to pick out things that suit better the day. And after that, we've got Abby Lincoln. All of this with Wynton Kelly on the piano. And then we'll close out at around 9 o'clock with Dinah Washington at the Newport Jazz Festival. I hope you're looking forward to it. I'm quite excited myself. Up next is Traveling Light. Sorry, that's I Must Have That Man.

She was as tender as a rose. She was as soft as snowy down. And from her head down to her toes,

loving was Joe's. She was as tender as a rose. I guess that Joe was pretty sick. His feelings went from cold to hot. Her love to him was just a kick. His ego needed her a lot. And when he took her away, she wore a smile.

heaven was Joe's. She was as tender as a rose. She came back walking

When a Woman Loves Her Man, from Abby Lincoln's That's Him, 1957 release that we've heard a good portion of, aside from a few of the sadder songs, though I did end up including Tender as a Rose, which was Abby Lincoln solo, that is, without Wynton Kelly. This last few recordings I really am enjoying because we've been getting a more full picture of Wynton Kelly in a much smaller setting, especially those Billie Holiday recordings. I hadn't heard much of that album before, and I'm going to go back and listen to the rest of it. It's got the orchestral instruments, but they're really coming up in a way that does not hide or take away. I don't have anything against large orchestras, but it's sometimes a little bit harder to listen to, especially if you're listening on a speaker or headphone that doesn't sound so good. It can be a little easier to hear something a little simpler. That said, there are a lot more kind of smaller recordings of Dinah Washington. Well, we're going to hear some of these from Newport in just a moment after this one last Abby Lincoln song. But to my knowledge, there are, or from my memory, I should say, What a Difference a Day Makes, which is my favorite Dinah Washington album. That's beautiful. That's in a much smaller setting with Joe Zawinul on the piano, who had a long storied career doing many things. Didn't record a ton with Dinah, but I'd love to know if any of you are interested in hearing more of his music. We'd get some of What a Difference a Day Makes. I've been realizing how much I've actually increased listening to jazz vocalists, especially female jazz vocalists, but I have never really played them on the show. So I think it's a nice opportunity to listen to something different, transition to hearing something different than the hard bop we're so used to hearing on my show, although maybe it's not that long that you're used to it. Either way, I hope you're enjoying the songs, that they're an accompaniment to a good day for you. Certainly they are for me, and we can all dream poetic thoughts while we listen. Up next, About a Lover's Return, is Abby Lincoln, Don't Explain, here on WKCR FM New York and WKCR HD. 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

moon was new and so was love. This eager heart of mine is singing, say, lover, lover, lover, where can you be? 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This eager heart of mine is singing, lover, lover, come on home.

0: Thank you so much, ladies and gentlemen. When I came up here, it was cold, so I think I'm going to have to disband with this thing here. Now, really catch cold. I'd like to do a few of the things from an album called Dinah Sings Bessie Smith. We'd like to start out with something that goes like this.
1: My apologies, I'm going to interrupt Dinah there. Before we close out the show, we'll let you hear from her renditions of Bessie Smith's blues in a moment, although we're going to hear a different song than the one she just announced. So maybe a slightly odd way to conclude a show. You know what? I'm going to change things. It'd be nice to hear more Wynton Kelly, but I don't want to conclude on such a sad note. So maybe in... what's the word? In anticipation of a show that focused on Joe Zawinul, which might not happen next week, but it'll happen eventually. We'll hear from What a Difference a Day Makes, and we'll hear, well, the title song from that. I hope you've enjoyed today's show, focused mostly on Dinah Washington, but of course, Wynton Kelly as well, who's always worth listening to if you haven't. I think one of the greatest accompanists out there on many a great track, and including, but not limited to, Kind of Blue and Someday My Prince Will Come. We've featured him many times on here before. I really like his recordings with John Coltrane and Wynton Kelly and Miles Davis as well. That number, if you've got final thoughts, is 212-854-9920. After a bunch of outings in the last few weeks, I was sick last week. I'm hoping to be back here in a much more regular schedule. It's always good to play music for y'all and to think as we hear tunes of our loves like today. Up next is What a Difference a Day Made.

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Wednesday, July 8th. And Wednesdays, we do trivia here at KCR. I'm June. I'm going to be hosting trivia. And while we do trivia, we're going to be listening to Summer Teeth by Wilco. And we're still waiting for some people to trickle in. So, well, let's get started on that. The first song on Summer Teeth is Can't Stand It. And then we'll get right to all the fun facts and trivia in just a second. I hope you enjoy.

0: Hello, and welcome back to Trivia. I am Junebug05, and currently I'm in the studio with.
1: Hi, it's Sarah, and my team name is Michael Sarah, as always.
0: Yay! And we're going to be joined also by Hannah Arendt, Jackson Pollock, and Maxinista2003 in just a second. However, I thought we'd get started with announcing our questions, our first set of questions. Which do you want to start, or should I start?
1: You can start.
0: Okay, my theme this week is goats, and the first question is: the goat is the national animal of a country. This country is in South Asia and is a neighboring country of India, the fifth most populous country in the world, and this is relevant to the goats, has beautiful mountainscapes. The second question is the animals this wait, goats are part of the Bovidae animal family. Can you list one other animal in this family? I believe that the defining feature is that they have a split hoof. That's what defines the Bovidae family, I believe. And what is the goat frequently a depiction of in Christianity? Yeah. So those are my questions. And while we figure out the answers to those questions, we're going to continue with more Wilco. The album is Summer Teeth. We just heard Can't Stand It and She's a Jar. And next up, we'll have A Shot in the Arm and We're Just Friends. So I hope you enjoy while we rack our brains for the answers to these questions.

0: Hello, and we are back with answers to our goat questions. Does everyone want to introduce themselves? I said you guys would be coming, but if you guys want to announce yourselves, feel free.
1: Hello, I'm Solen, and my team name is Hannah Arendt.
2: And I'm Ava, and my team name is Jackson Pollock.
3: I'm Sarah, my team name is Michael Sarah.
4: I'm Ella, and my team name is Maxinista 2003.
0: And I'm Junebug 05 in the style of Maxinista.
3: Aww.
0: Wait, I bow down.
1: You.
0: Oh.
1: You have to turn up your.
4: Oh, I can.
0: Yeah.
4: Hear you.
0: Okay. Okay. My questions were: the goat is the national animal of this country in South Asia, which is a neighboring country of India, the fifth most populous country in the world, and also has beautiful mountainscapes. Should I do all of them?
1: One at a time, maybe?
0: Okay. Yeah. Would you like to go, Hannah Arendt?
1: Yeah, my answer is Nepal.
0: Jackson Pollock?
2: I'm going to say Mongolia.
3: Ooh.
0: Michael Sarah?
3: I said Thailand.
4: I said,
2: famously not. Yeah, continue.
4: I said Pakistan.
0: Pakistan was the correct answer.
4: Yes. Go.
0: Yes. Go. Pakistan has very beautiful mountains, which I encourage everyone to go look at pictures of.
4: Is Thailand not an island?
1: Yes. Famously in the ocean.
0: Yeah, I don't know how it has neighbors.
1: It's close to India, in a way.
0: It's not that far. There's further countries, for sure.
1: Okay.
0: Second question is, can you name any animal that is also part of the Bovidae family to which goats belong? Max and Issa, would you like to start?
4: I said a U.
0: A U.
4: E-
0: okay.
4: W-E is how that's spelled.
0: W-E. Okay. I'm going to have to check that, but Michael, Sarah, would you like to go as I see?
3: A sheep.
0: Yes. And Jackson Pollock?
2: I also said a sheep.
0: Yes.
3: I also said a sheep, but I think that's wrong.
0: A sheep is definitely correct. When I search up a ewe, I just get a sheep. Is that
3: yeah,
0: a type
3: a
0: of sheep?
3: Yeah, a ewe is a female sheep, if I'm
0: correct. Oh, okay, well, all of you guys are right. All of you guys are correct.
4: I thought she was different.
2: She different, though.
0: Wait, we're all peeking.
4: All girls are
2: I'm not the same.
0: And the last question is, what does the goat frequently depict in Christianity? I don't know why I said it like that. Sorry. Michael, Sarah, would you like to start?
3: I said the devil.
0: Yes. And yeah. Hannah Arendt.
1: Hannah Arendt said Satan.
0: Maxinista.
4: I said the devil as well.
0: And Jackson Pollock.
2: I'm just throwing out a air ball out there. I said Christ's body.
0: I don't know. I don't know what depicts Christ's body in Christianity. I'm not knowledgeable like that.
2: Historically, bread, yeah.
0: Bread. Yeah. The answer was Satan, but I feel like we'll accept the devil as an answer to that one as well.
4: So
0: yeah, you guys are all goats.
2: Can I go next?
0: Yes, Hannah Rent, would you like to go next?
1: My theme is Pilates.
4: Oh, okay.
1: The last name of the person who invented the Pilates exercise method is Pilates. What is his first name?
4: Whoa.
1: The second question is, what is the name of the specialized machine commonly used in Pilates classes? And the third name is, what is the name of the... The third question is, what is the name of the classic Pilates exercise when you pump your arms while holding your legs in tabletop or extended position?
0: What? Whoa. What does it keep? We're going to need a demonstration in a second.
1: while we
0: get our demonstration and think about the answers to that question, we're going to continue with Wilco Summer Dean. The next song is We're Just Friends. I hope you enjoy.

0: California German.
1: Yeah. Hello, welcome back to WKCR Trivia, hosted by
2: Junebug05.
1: I'm Hannah Rent, and I seemingly took over, but yeah, we can switch back now.
2: It's fine. I think both of our names are on the schedule.
1: Oh, okay.
2: So, if you want to sign.
1: Well, I read my questions, and my topic was Pilates. And the first question was, who created the Pilates exercise method? We're going to start off with Maxinista 2003.
3: Sorry.
1: Not the last name. His last name is Pilates, but what is right. his first name?
3: I'm going to go with John Pilates.
1: Okay. Michael Sarah?
4: I said Jeremy.
1: Okay. Junebug?
2: Joseph?
1: Okay. Really and
2: rolling
1: then,
2: with the J names.
1: Right. And then, last but not least, Jackson Pollock.
0: I said Michael Pilates.
1: Correct answer was Joseph.
2: Whoa.
1: Joseph Pilates. He's a German. A German man.
2: Interesting.
3: Say, like,
1: perhaps that's why you got it.
2: Yeah.
3: It runs in the family.
1: It runs in the family. What is the name of the specialized machine commonly used in Pilates classes? We'll start off with Michael Sarah.
4: I said the elliptical.
1: Okay. Jackson Pollock.
0: I said the reformer.
1: Okay. Maxinista.
3: I also said the reformer.
1: And Junebug.
2: I also said the reformer.
1: And the reformer is the correct answer.
3: You need to get reformed. You've never been reformed before.
1: And last is the, what is the name of the classic Pilates exercise, which I just demonstrated if you're here in the studio, where you pump your arms while holding your legs in tabletop or extended position? And the hint I gave off air was that it is a number of times you pump your arms. So we'll start off with

0: You do it really fast.
1: Okay. 100 seconds.
2: That sounds pretty
0: bad. Maybe less than that.
2: 1 million.
0: Maybe a minute.
1: One. Infinities.
3: You're never leaving.
1: You're never done with this.
0: Anyway, those are... Perhaps we can do a quick point check just to see what everyone's at right now.
4: Sure.
1: Yes.
0: Michael?
4: Well, Michael Sarah is still at a measly 2 points.
0: Okay. Jackson?
2: Oh. I'm at 2 points as well.
0: June?
1: I'm at 3 points.
0: Ooh, Max?
3: I'm at 5, so...
0: Oh, she... And I'm at 2.
1: Okay.
0: So, back to June.
1: Well, who wants to do the next round of questions?
2: I can go.
1: Michael Sarah sounds eager. But also Jackson Pollock seems excited.
4: You're in order in the circle, though.
2: I'm happy to go.
1: Okay, Jackson Pollock will be next with questions.
2: In my category today, we will be dating... kitchen utensils. Pastoralizing kitchen.
1: Wow, that's cool.
2: Okay, beginning. My first question revolves around the box grater, which is typically credited to French craftsman François Boulier, who created the metal grater in blank date to grate hard cheese. So I'm going to give a century.
4: Cool.
1: A whole century?
2: Maybe should I do a little less? 50 years. Actually, 10 years.
3: Whoa.
2: Wait.
1: Wow, you really decreased quickly there.
2: Like
1: I went downhill real fast.
2: I feel like a century because there's a very large range here.
4: Yeah.
1: Okay.
2: So I think a century is appropriate.
1: Wait, I'm not complaining.
2: Okay. Next, we have...
4: Wait, what was the century?
1: No. We have within a century to guess. So it's 50 plus 50 minus or 100 plus 100 minus.
4: Yeah, centuries.
1: We just guessed the century.
4: Gotcha.
1: Or should we guess a year and then if it's 50 plus 50 minus?
2: Yes, exactly.
1: Okay.
2: Okay.
1: Okay.
2: Next. Cast iron cookware was invented in China. However, the modern flat-bottomed cast iron skillet we use today was largely popularized after a later date. We're just going to focus on when it was originally created. When was cast iron cookware invented in China?
3: Oh my god.
1: Wow.
3: A long time ago.
4: Yeah.
2: The third question is about the mandolin slicer, which remains a subject of culinary debate today.
1: I would assume because it's you should have the knife skills to slice things very thinly as a professional chef, is my assumption.
2: While an enduring urban legend.
1: Yeah, Maxinista is our newest line cook.
2: There you go. Cheers to that. But while an enduring urban legend claims it was invented by Dr. Joseph Ignace Guillotin, creator of the guillotine, historians suggest the motion of slicing likely inspired its name, which resembles strumming the musical instrument, the mandolin.
1: Oh.
2: When was the mandolin created?
1: Wow. Okay, lots of years to think about.
2: Years to think about. Think about your kitchen, the tools you may or may not have. Yeah.
1: And while we think really hard about that, we're going to listen to I'm Always in Love off the Wilco album, Summer Teeth. Enjoy.

0: Hairnet, probably. Mm-hmm. You're my swim cap. Yeah.
1: We're discussing things you need in a kitchen.
2: Things you need. Famously, you need all of these things.
1: Wait, I can't hear you for some reason.
2: Oh. Hello?
1: You can hear?
3: Yeah.
1: Maybe my headphones are... Okay, well.
2: Okay. Do I repeat the questions?
4: Yeah.
2: Okay. My first question was surrounding the box grater and when it was invented. This is a French invention. Oh my god. This is a French invention by craftsman Francois Boulier. So let's start with Hannah Wren.
3: We were saying the date of that this was invented, right?
4: Yes.
3: Okay. I said 1593.
2: Okay. Michael Sarah.
5: Michael Sarah said 1517.
2: Mm. Okay, Max.
0: I went way later. Yeah. I said 1705.
1: Well, I went even later. I said 1850.
2: Interesting. All valiant guesses. Do I reveal the answer now?
1: Yes.
2: Yes. The answer is 1540.
3: What?
2: Dang. So congratulations.
5: Wow, I think
3: Mine's 93. I'm so close.
5: I feel like you get it. You get it.
2: Okay.
1: Wait, 1540?
5: 1540.
2: It says
1: within 50 years.
2: Yeah.
5: No, she said 93, but that's like close.
2: It also says 1540s. You said 15, I think it was probably a rather slow dissemination of the invention, so, you know.
4: Yeah.
2: Mm-hmm. Okay. My next question. When was cast iron cookware invented? And it was invented in China, just so everybody knows. Okay, let's start with Junebug.
1: I said the year 300 A.D.
2: Okay.
1: Or C.E., sorry.
2: C.E., yes. Max?
0: I said 1075.
5: Nice.
2: Okay. And Michael Sarah?
5: I said 806.
2: Mm. Okay.
3: Hannah Arendt said 1095.
1: Oh.
2: Okay.
4: It's anyone's game.
0: Not us having
3: anyone's game.
0: Not us having a zero century off.
2: The answer is 220 AD.
0: Whoa.
2: I kind of want to give it to Junebug.
5: I think you should.
2: That's
0: honestly should just be whoever's closest.
5: Yeah.
2: I agree. That was really impressive.
5: That was good.
1: I was going to get... We got the hint that it was in the common era.
5: Yeah.
1: Which was very helpful because I was going to guess...
2: Way BC, before. Yeah, it was in the Han Dynasty, if that helps anyone. I feel like that might have given it away, so I didn't mention that. third and final question. When was the mandolin slicer invented, and the key is that it was invented in France by Dr. Joseph Ignace Guillotine. Guillotine. If that rings any bells. Okay.
1: I'm doing a last-minute change.
2: Okay. Ooh. There we go. Let's start with Michael Sarah.
5: I said 1903.
2: Okay. And Hannah Arendt?
3: 1823.
2: Okay. Junebug?
1: I said 1790.
2: Okay. And Max?
0: I said 1751.
2: Okay, and the answer is 1888.
0: Dang.
2: Can you believe people lived without the mandolin for that long? No. Are you the closest? Who's the closest?
5: I got 1901.
2: No. I don't know.
4: It's fine, you can have it.
1: Was it invented before or after the guillotine? What do we think?
0: That's what I was thinking.
1: Yeah, that's why I thought
0: the French Revolution.
1: Yeah, I was going to say around there somewhere.
2: Okay, that may have thrown people off. Apologies. The guillotine, well, if we think about the man himself, Joseph Guillotine.
1: Well, he probably lived around maybe 50 years.
5: What if he was the real guillotine inventor's son?
0: Whoa. What if he's Mr. Guillotine Jr.?
2: Okay. Wait, guys. The first prototype of the guillotine was invented in 1791.
5: Oh.
1: I was so close. I guess 1790.
2: It was built by German harpsichord maker Tobias Schmidt.
0: Because remember back then the guillotines weren't working that well, so it would take multiple times.
1: Wait, so the guillotine, there was a man called guillotine that didn't invent the guillotine?
3: That is insane. I would have surely.
0: I think guillotine, though, like, means, like, the, it's, like, referring to the motion.
3: Right? Yeah. Because it refers, also in the musical instrument, like, when you're playing the mandolin, it's, like, a slicing.
1: Yeah.
3: We can look it up, too.
1: Wow. Okay. Well, yeah. I just learned a lot of things.
5: Oh, my questions?
1: Sure. Yes.
5: Yeah, so my category for today is the name Jane. So all of my answers will contain the name Jane, which is a big hint. So my first question. Last year, in 2025, this hyperpop artist from Newark, New Jersey, shout out, released a record called Revenge Seekers. Who is this artist? My second question. Is Toni Morrison begins her debut novel, The Bluest Eye, by referencing a series of books originally written to teach children how to read. This series features an idealized white middle-class family. What were these classic children's books called? And my third and final question is, which 1994 song by Mary J. Blige samples the song All Night Long?
2: Those are my questions.
1: Okay. And as we think about that, we will listen to Nothing's Ever Gonna Stand in My Way Again. Off of Summer... Sorry, it's all one word. There's no spaces. Off Summer Teeth by Wilco. I hope you enjoy.

0: We're back. To repeat my questions, I'm Michael Sarah. My category was the name Jane, so all of my answers contain the name Jane. My first question was, last year, 2025, this hyperpop artist from Newark, New Jersey, released an album called Revenge Seekers. Who is this artist? We'll go around. We'll start with Junebug.
1: No.
0: Because I want to hear your answer.
1: Wait, the only artist who I could think of, and I don't even know if this person exists, that has the name Jane, it was Jane's Addiction. But I don't think that's the answer
0: band,
1: to this
0: yeah.
1: question. But that was my guess.
0: Cool. Hannah Arendt?
2: Hannah Arendt says Jane Remover.
0: Cool. Jackson Pollock?
3: Mine does not exist, but, you know, I thought I'd give it a try. I said friend, comma, Jane.
0: I like that.
1: I like that. I really like that's going to be our band.
0: Maxinista?
4: I also said Jane Remover.
0: Nice. It was, in fact, yeah. Jane Remover.
1: That's unfortunate. I knew
0: good
1: that.
0: Job. And my yeah you
1: should I play one? I can't
0: my
1: play
0: my second question is, Toni Morrison begins her debut novel The Bluest Eye, published in 1970, if I'm correct, by referencing a series of books originally written to teach children how to read, featuring an idealized white middle class family. What were these classic children's books called? And I gave the hint that the title is the name of the main two characters of the series. We'll start with Hannah Arendt.
2: Okay, I was trying to remember one of the characters' names, and I remember they're kind of like niche or something. I don't know. So the name I came up with was Missy and Jane.
0: Oh.
2: But that, I think, is wrong.
0: I see.
2: I read that book like so long ago.
3: I said Jane and Frank.
0: Nice. Maxinista?
4: I said Dick and Jane.
0: And Junebug?
1: I said Jane and Jake?
0: Maxinista was correct. It was Dick and
4: boom,
0: Jane.
1: Dick
4: boom,
1: and Jake?
4: Boom.
0: The famous series. Oh my gosh.
4: Bro, my librarian in elementary school was always like, you're so lucky you don't have to read Dick and Jane.
0: Yeah, they were apparently very monotonous to read, and they were very basic sentences that children had to read. Yeah. My final question is, which 1994 song by Mary J. Blige samples the song All Night Long? We'll start with Jackson Pollock.
3: Oh, I said Jane Street.
0: Okay.
3: Okay.
0: Maxinista?
4: I just said Mary Jane.
0: Hey, Junebug?
1: I said Jane Doe.
2: I said Sweet Jane.
0: Maxinista is right again. It
4: Whoa,
0: was
4: wait,
0: Mary Jane.
4: I was really guessing with that one.
1: Yes.
0: Such a
1: Jane.
0: Good song.
4: So I was
0: Mary
4: like Mary,
0: Jane,
4: J. Blige, Jane.
0: Right. Mary Jane. In parentheses,
2: I'm really
0: all night
2: worried
0: long.
2: About Max and Easta's point
0: That's
2: total
0: crazy.
2: Right now. Max
0: they're
2: crazy.
0: Crushing.
4: They I'm not going to get points scared. For the last round because it's my questions.
1: Oh, yeah,
2: I'm scared.
1: Do we
2: want to
1: do a point check?
4: No.
3: No, I don't.
1: Okay, I also don't want to do one.
4: Don't do it.
1: Our points are going to be a surprise for the very end.
0: Yeah.
1: Okay, Max and Easta, go ahead.
4: Okay. Before it was a luxury men... Oh, my category is New York, like, nightlife / music venues. Before it was this luxury menswear store, 315 Bowery was home to the world-renowned CBGB. The venue's legendary stage has been traded for dressing rooms and shelves. What store sits where CBGB once existed? Question 2. Nightclub 101, in the heart of the Lower East Side, has quickly become the new darling of the New York City music scene. Sitting on East 7th and Avenue A, what park does the nightclub border? Question 3. New York music legend Larry Levon is credited for creating the blueprint of New York City nightlife. After pioneering New York's dance, music, and gay clubbing scene, Levon's club sadly closed in 1987. What was the name of it?
1: Okay. We're going to think, and we're going to also play Pie Hold and Sweet off of Summer Teeth by Welcome.

0: Max needs stuff first.
1: Okay.
2: Hello. My headphones aren't working, so I'm not sure. Does it sound?
1: Yeah, I can hear
3: sounds
1: you.
3: Sounds great.
2: Okay, perfect.
1: Okay, my category was New York City music venues / nightlife spots. Question one. Before it was this luxury menswear store, 315 Bowery was home to the world-renowned CBGB. The venue's legendary stage has been turned into dressing rooms and shelves. What store sits where CBGB once existed? I'm going to start with Michael, Sarah.
3: I said J. Crew.
1: Okay. Let's go Jackson Pollock.
4: I said Buck Mason.
1: Let's go Hannah Arendt.
5: I said Brooks Brothers.
1: And June Bug.
2: I said Ralph Lauren.
0: Or Ralph, I don't know how to pronounce it.
1: So the answer was John Varvatos.
5: Oh. Never heard of it. Never heard of her.
0: Never heard of
1: it. It's not cute.
5: All right.
1: Whoa. Yeah. And it's right across, there's like the Bad Brains mural across the street from it, and then it's just like a John Varvatos store. So, okay, question two. Nightclub 101 in the heart of the Lower East Side has quickly become the new darling of the New York City music scene. Sometimes I read what I wrote and it sounds like ChatGPT, but it's actually just something I wrote, and that's scary. Sitting on East 7th and Avenue A, what park does the nightclub border? Let's start with Jackson Pollock.
4: I said Tompkins Square Park.
1: Let's go Hannah Arendt.
5: I said Tompkins Square Park.
1: And Junebug?
2: I also said Tompkins Square Park.
1: And Michael Sarah?
3: I actually didn't have an answer. I said the park.
5: I love the park.
1: It's Tompkins Square. Okay, question three. New York music legend Larry Levan is credited for creating the blueprint of New York City's nightlife. After pioneering New York's dance music sound and gay clubbing scene, Levan's club sadly closed in 1987. What was its name? Let's start with Junebug.
2: Why'd you pick me for this one? You know I didn't know the answer.
1: Sorry.
2: My answer is Basement.
5: Bro, to the listeners, June looks pissed.
2: I was just saying Basement, I'm not gonna know the answer to this. Basement. And I said this for the last one I didn't know the answer to, and then I got picked
1: it's
2: as
1: Berghain.
2: It's Berghain. Oh, actually I changed my answer to Berghain.
1: Okay. And Michael Sarah?
3: Oh, I said Sweet Bar.
2: Ooh.
1: The darling. Sweet Bar is the darling of the New York City dancing scene.
2: One of my coworkers actually loves Sweet Bar.
5: Sweet Bar quietly grew.
1: Okay.
5: It's not
1: Jackson
5: Sweet Bar.
1: Pollock.
5: I said, sorry.
1: Oh, your name Jackson Pollock now?
5: Oh. Is your name Jackson?
4: I didn't know.
5: I said Studio 51.
1: Okay, and Hannah, right?
5: Studio 51.
1: You guys are all wrong.
5: Bruh.
1: It's the Paradise Garage.
2: Oh. I've never heard of that.
1: Really?
4: Yeah, no.
2: No. I'm not tapped in, I guess.
1: Well, something
2: I only know Berghain.
1: Something to look into on the Wikipedia.
3: I only know Berghain.
1: It sort of was like Berghain vibes meets like mansions meets
5: Hall
1: meets like
5: Berghain meets mansions
1: meets Paul's baby crown.
2: Oh.
1: I'm kidding.
5: To the listeners, kidding. You should go to all of. It you should maybe
1: there,
5: go to. Oh, I would recommend.
1: They called it the Gay Raj because it was like really awesome in there.
0: That sounds fun. I mean, it sounds fun.
1: Yeah, and it was like the best sound Paul's system in the city for a long time. And the librarian, one of the librarians at Barnard, he was like, I was in Milstein last summer, and we were talking about clubs, and he was like, I used to go to Paradise Garage when I was 14.
5: Whoa.
1: And it was like he had so much wisdom about it, and it was
5: that
1: really awesome.
5: That sounds amazing.
1: But yeah.
5: Wow. Crazy. So, well, we're really close. Should we just see who won?
4: Yeah.
5: Or we could do the final. Let's do it.
2: Yeah. We have a rapid fire round from a guest. Mysterious guest. Your mic is on, yes.
4: Okay. I'm fresh off my shift at a bookstore called McNally Jackson, and so we're going to do rapid fire.
6: If anybody can guess one book that is on the 10 book list of weekly bestsellers, they win.
5: We get three guesses.
3: We get three
2: guesses. And we get three guesses.
1: Okay, I can start. I said Off Campus, Heated Rivalry, and Just Kids.
3: Fire. Those are good.
6: Good.
3: I said My Year of Rest and Relaxation. My whatever Emily Ratajkowski's book, like My Body, or I don't know what it's called. And then the third one, The Stranger.
4: Those are my guesses.
2: Okay.
5: Do you want to go last? Because I feel like you know. Okay, my first guess is Martyr. My second guess is Stoner, the John Williams book that I feel like is everywhere for some reason. And all my third guess is, I don't know the title, but it's like the Eric Rahmer one that McNally Jackson keeps talking about on Instagram.
2: I guessed Intermezzo, Just Kids, and Fame Sick by Lena Dunham.
1: Oh, I forgot about Fame Sick.
7: My guess is Elizabeth by Eric Rohmer, the reissue that I'm so excited about. So. Yay! Okay, that's my guess.
4: Oh, she got one.
2: She got one.
7: Wait, I get three?
2: Yes.
7: Mm-hmm. Oh, okay. My second guess, I don't know the author, but I think it's called Ex-Wife, also a reissue. And then my second guess is Red Swarf, which is, I don't know who made it, but I saw it on Instagram today.
6: Okay, I will say Eric Rahmer's number one.
7: Oh!
6: Number one bestseller. Whoever, you said Martyr and... Stoner, those are both monthly bestsellers, but they're not on the week.
3: They're not weekly.
6: So, the other one is I'm gonna give you Stranger because Strangers by Belle Burden is on there, and whoever said Ex-Wife, that is also on there.
7: Yay!
2: You should.
6: Fame's like just dropped off, so
1: and no one even cares about Off Campus anymore.
6: And Heated Rivalry did not make it.
2: Ugh. Okay, where's everyone at with the points? Hannah Rent, you seem like you have it ready.
5: Hannah Rent has 6 points.
2: Jackson Pollock.
7: I have 5 points.
3: Michael Sarah has 5 points.
1: I have 8 points.
2: That's Maxinista. Junebug has 5 points. And Trivia Goat.
1: I just want to say it's good to come back here and win. I think that, honestly, I have some years on these people, so that's probably why I won.
5: Former host, by the way.
1: Former host. Lest we honor the original trivia host, Ben Erdman.
5: Aww.
1: And shout out to them.
2: Yeah.
5: If anyone remembers, call in.
1: Yeah, if you remember the Ben Erdman days of trivia.
5: The bronze days.
1: The bronze age.
5: The stone age.
1: The stone age of trivia.
5: The dynasty.
2: The iron cookware age. No, what is it? Cast iron cookware age.
1: Yeah, if you remember the Han dynasty of trivia, let us know.
4: Call in, yeah.
2: Well, we're going to continue. Now, that was the end of trivia. And next up, Isadora is going to take over with Nueva Canción. 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The time is 10:01 here in New York, and I had a lovely time, and I hope you have a lovely rest of your night.

So after that first instrumental track there, I started playing the album Dolor de Ausencia by Lucia Pulido, who is from Colombia, and this is a 2014 album. And first we heard Que Nadie Sepa Mi Sufrir, which was a waltzy vals song. Then we heard Mil Besos, which is bolero, the Cuban style. And then thirdly, we heard Rodando Tu Esquina. Right now we're listening to some more upbeat salsa type mambo music. And we're going to continue on this wave for a little bit before switching gears to another album. And

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That's 89.9 on your dial. And after we listen to that Dolor de Ausencia, Lucía Pulido song, we heard Escucha el Ritmo by the Spanish Harlem Orchestra, you know, local to the KCR station. And that was Escucha el Ritmo. Then after that, we heard Calle Real, and that's by Hua, which is actually a Sweden-based Cuban band. And right now, playing behind me is Ricardo Lembo and Maquina Loca's Mama Kielele. And this is an artist who was originally born in the Democratic Republic of Congo. I was really upset about their loss in the World Cup, but I'm trying not to think about that. And this is a Cuban song that he wrote alongside Ricardo Lembo. We're gonna switch over to a more jazzy album after this, so stay tuned.

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It's me again, Isadora, your host tonight for Nueva Canción on WKCR New York and WKCR HD. So after I said I was going to play some jazz and then I didn't play jazz right away, I was playing Inti Illuminani, the band whose album is Amar de Nuevo. And on the CD case here, it says that they are Chile's best-known band exploring the central roots of Latin music within timeless South American song. And we heard two songs from this. We heard Antes de Amar de Nuevo and then Esta Eterna Costumbre. Then we did listen to some jazz off the Grammy-winning album, actually, of Raúl Agras called Between Brothers. And that was in 2016 that he made this, and we listened to FDB and On a Sentimental Day. Now I've switched over to some vinyl, which I realize I never actually usually play on Nueva Canción, and I'll tell you a little bit more about the vinyl when I come back shortly before I end tonight's Nueva Canción.

0: del mejor pintor.
1: I'm closing out Nueva Canción here with some songs off of the album Una Semana Contigo by Luis Demetrio. And this song right here that we're listening to is Es Más Fácil. And before that, we heard some songs between both sides. And I was actually alternating with another folk album. But I hope you enjoy the last minute of Nueva Canción. 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

Good evening, welcome to Som do Brasil, WKCR 89.9 FM, WKCR.org, across the universe. I am Jas Van de Lima until 1 a.m. We are Som do Brasil, and let's start the show tonight. Summertime 2026. And a brand new album by Antonio Adolfo called Balaios. Brand new on AAM Records and will be at platforms, you know, on July 17th. And also on physical CD. You can go to Amazon and all kinds of places that you can find out too about the physical CD also of Antonio Adolfo Balaios. We're gonna open up with track number one, 3D Blues, and then we play the last track of the album, Zatum-tum. Antonio Adolfo, brand new album, Balaios. Antonio Adolfo on piano, Lula Galvão on electric guitar, acoustic guitar, and George Elder on acoustic bass, Rafael Barata on drums, percussion, Jesse Sandok on trumpet and flugelhorn, Danilo Sina on alto sax, Marcelo Martins, tenor sax, alto flute, and Rafael Barata on, Rafael Rocha, I'm sorry, on trombone. André Siqueira on percussion, and except track 6 and 7. This is all Antonio Adolfo Balaios. O som do Brasil, da boca da noite ao umbigo da madrugada. Enjoy it.

Produced and arranged by Antonio Adolfo, this is the brand new album by Lyles on AAM Records. Antonio Adolfo on piano, Lula Galvão on the guitars, Jorge Elder on acoustic bass, Rafael Barata drums and percussion, Jess Sandok on trumpet and flugelhorn, Danilo Simna on alto sax, Marcelo Martins tenor sax, alto flute, Rafael Rocha on trombone, and André Siqueira on percussions. This is all being released on July 17th here on First Hand for you people. And the other side, I'd like to thank Antonio Adolfo and the people who send us the. On First Hand, this album. This is the mouthpiece music, this the market of Balayos from Antonio Adolfo. So we continue playing Brazilian music until 1 a.m. I'm Jason de Lima in O Som do Brasil. So let's get into the mood here of our World Cup USA 2026.

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Lucy in the Sky with Diamonds and Maria Moita, two tracks from the album by Kay Lira, Just a Silly Game, 2016. Muita Vontade, this is from the album Simplesmente. Doris Monteiro, Odeon, 1966. So Nice, Summer Samba, Tanto Tempo. Bebel Gilberto, 2000. And don't miss the opportunity to see Bebel Gilberto here at City Winery. Check it out, all the list of the next tour, celebrating the 26 years of the release of Tanto Tempo. Nice Work, if you can get it, in Mamadeira Atonal. That has a history about this tune. On a Clear Day is the album Mario Castro Neves in Samba S.A. On Jazz Station Records and vocals by Itamara Korax and Ana Leozinger. This is all produced by Arnaldo de Soteiro for Jazz Station Records, with Manuel Guzmão on bass and César Machado on drums. Those are the last recordings of Mario Castro Neves, the great piano and arranger from Brazil. And we have a couple tracks before that with Estamos Aí, arranged by Elmir Deodato from the album Estamos Aí, the first album by Leni Andrade on Odeon Records, 1965. And Estamos Aí, this from the album Home, with Clarice Assad, 2012. Paul Rolô, Maracanós. Maracanós is Jasmine Music, album by Ayrton Moreira and Ricardo Bacelar, 2026. And we open up celebrating the World Cup 2026. This is album co-pilot by Arnaldo de Solteiro, A Trip to Brazil, this is Volume 5, Copa do Mundo, with Samba da Copa. We open up with Fábio Fonseca Trio. Aqui é o País do Futebol, this is Hamilton Nascimento, released in 1970. And Perdão Não Tem, this is Elis Regina e Pelé. And that was recorded in 1965, all compilations. Co-piloted by Arnaldo de Soteiro and released on Verve Europe. You can find this probably Discog, or you know, you can go to Amazon and you find the CDs. It's about many CDs, set a beautiful compilation. You can learn a lot about Brazilian music by the liner notes by Arnaldo de Soteiro in those albums, A Trip to Brazil. Inch album is a double CD set.

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Well, the time has come for me to tell you the story of this song. Also about the composer of this song. His name, Moacir Santos. Once I asked Moacir, how did you get inspired to write the song? And he told me, I was meditating by the sea when I saw a vision. And he proceeded to ask me, have you seen Nana? Have you seen Nana?

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And that's it for Som do Brasil tonight. We have a special presentation. It starts right now. This is the... All right. So we'll be back next Wednesday. Stay tuned.

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This is her cellular songs for the Manfred Eicher's birthday broadcast today. 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This is the later second part of the record, and it's described as drawing inspiration from cellular activity, including replication and mutation. This is some of her most adventurous vocal music, featuring Meredith Monk and the vocal ensemble, which includes Ellen Fisher, Katie Gessinger, Joanna Lynn Jacobs, and Allison Sniffen, playing the voice, body, percussion, and then Allison Sniffen plays the violin and piano as well, as well as John Hollenbeck playing the vibraphone, percussion. And it was recorded between 2022 and 2024 in New York City, released October 17th of 2025. We'll hear two more songs from this record and then move on to Leos Janasek, A Recollection, featuring Andras Schiff. But we'll speak more on that later.

You've been hearing Andras Schiff in his first recital recording of Janacek's piano music. The storytelling piano pieces chosen by Schiff can be closely related to Bartok's Microcosmos and have a similarly timeless appeal. As writer Rob Cohen writes, no matter how many times you listen to these gems, the sum effect of emotional engagement, wonderment, and love of life is as lasting as one's admiration for the music's miniaturist construction. They are truly the world in a grain of sand. This was originally released in 2001 and recorded January 2000, obviously featuring Andras Schiff on piano, recorded for ECM Records for the birthday broadcast today of Manfred Eicher, the record producer and founder of ECM Records. You're tuned in to WKCR New York and WKCR HD. That's 89.9 on the FM dial or WKCR.org anywhere online. We'll continue hearing more of this record as it reaches later into the morning, earlier in the morning, actually. It's 2 a.m. in New York, and stay tuned.

You just heard the end of Andras Schiff playing Jonasek's Recollection from ECM Records, and you'll now hear the Gazana sisters achieve the highest levels of instinctive expression, according to the French daily paper Le Monde, and one could argue that this holds even more true for their new recording with music by Prokofiev, Part, and Schnittke. The duo's recording of Prokofiev's Sonata No. 1, Opus 80, opens the proceedings with urgency, true to the composer's intention, but also with lyrical serenity, casting the work's third movement in a spellbinding light. His five melodies, Opus 35A, are interpreted with equal conviction, while Part's Spiegel im Spiegel, performed with poise and humility, serves as a thoughtful respite. Concluding the program is Schnittke's Gradulation Rosso, a celebratory piece that finds the composer circumventing his usual polystylistic ways and instead excelling in a more traditional approach.

The time here in New York is 3 o'clock a.m. You're listening to WKCR FM New York and WKCR HD. 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My name is Charlie. I'm honored to be here with you spending the next couple of hours celebrating the birthday of Manfred Eicher, who turns 83 today. We're celebrating Eicher's birthday for 24 hours here on WKCR, and this marks the beginning of the fourth hour of our very first birthday broadcast for musician and producer extraordinaire, Manfred Eicher. Manfred Eicher was born in Germany, in Lindau, on July 9th, 1943. He's 83 years old today, and he is best known as the founder of both ECM Records and ECM New Series. He's an extraordinary producer of contemporary music, both jazz, classical, new music, improvised music and notated music, all of the above, and we'll be playing a little bit of all of that today. The segments today are split into the categories of jazz, new music, and classical, and the segment which we have just finished, hosted by Solène, was a new music segment, as will this one be. So we're going to be starting with one of the most well-known recordings on the ECM New Series label, and one of the earliest of Steve Reich's Music for 18 Musicians. This was put out on the 4th of January, 1978, and is performed by the Steve Reich Ensemble, which, of course, in this case includes 18 musicians, including Steve Reich himself at the piano and marimba. This was recorded in April of 1976 here in New York, and once again was put out on ECM in 1978. Stay tuned. Once again, this is Steve Reich's Music for 18 Musicians. 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And for 24 hours, we'll be playing the incredible, incredible releases from ECM Records and ECM New Series. Stay tuned. Steve Reich's Music for 18 Musicians.

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My name is Charlie, and it's a pleasure to be here with you listening to the music of ECM New Series for the next couple of hours on this very special day for us as we spend 24 hours celebrating the incredible legacy and producership of Manfred Eicher with a debut birthday broadcast. We're in the middle of a new music slot of that birthday broadcast right now, and we're going to be sticking with Steve Reich for a little bit longer. Steve Reich was an integral part of the founding of ECM New Series in the late 1970s, as Manfred Eicher made the move to begin including quote-unquote contemporary classical music or new music in the ECM Records catalog. And instead of just continuing on ECM Records, which was until that point very much reserved for jazz and free jazz and improvisatory music, he created New Series, which the idea was that it would be a place for notated music and contemporary classical music to find a spot in their catalog. So we're going to be sticking with Steve Reich for a little bit longer with another very early recording for ECM New Series of his octet, Music for a Large Ensemble and Violin Phase. Beginning, of course, with the octet. All of these are performed by the Steve Reich Ensemble, with Steve Reich at the piano and a whole multitude of other people playing various instruments, including percussion, piano, strings, and woodwinds. These three compositions that we're going to hear were recorded in February and March of 1980 and were released on the 9th of January, 1980. Excuse me, the 9th of September, 1980. That makes more sense, doesn't it? So just about 2.5 years after the release of Music for 18 Musicians. Stay tuned. 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This is, once again, a birthday broadcast for Manfred Eicher, and we're going to be continuing with more Steve Reich, his octet, then Music for a Large Ensemble.

That was the Octet of Steve Reich, put out on ECM New Series in 1980. 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Next up, we're going to hear Steve Reich's Music for a Large Ensemble. 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

We just heard Steve Reich's Violin Phase from his 1980 album with ECM New Series. That was the Steve Reich Ensemble performing Octet, Music for a Large Ensemble, and Violin Phase, including Steve Reich himself playing the piano. If you're just tuning in, you're listening to a very special birthday broadcast, a first birthday broadcast here on WKCR for Manfred Eicher, an extraordinary producer who founded ECM Records and ECM New Series in 1969 and 1984, respectively, and has produced well over 1,000 albums for those two labels in the years since, and is known for his extraordinary ear and his extraordinary meticulousness when it comes to recording and his sensibility to sound and the amazing way he listens and records and allows listeners like us to interpret great music as if it's happening right in front of us. ECM New Series, which is the focus of this segment, which is on their new music specifically from 3 to 6 a.m., was founded in 1984, and interestingly, the two Steve Reich albums, which we just heard, were from before 1984, and they were originally released on ECM Records. However, these two, along with one other, I believe it was Tehillim, also by Steve Reich, these three were recorded on ECM Records before the advent of New Series and were later moved to the New Series record label when it was created in 1984. So they're sort of honorary New Series records, and since 84 have been released under that title. We're going to be skipping ahead into the future a bit to more recent recordings by ECM New Series. This is a selection from their 2022 album titled Ars Moriendi, featuring the music of Paul Giger, also performed by Marie-Louise Dahler, Pudi Lehmann, Franz Witzthum, and the Carmina Quartet. The one piece that we're going to be hearing from this album is Gugi's Bergelied, or Lokesen, excuse me if I'm pronouncing that incorrectly, composed by Paul Giger. And Paul Giger is actually featured on this recording as a violinist and violin d'amour player. This was recorded between 2015 and 2021 and was released on ECM New Series in 2022. Once again, you're listening to a very special birthday broadcast for Manfred Eicher, the founder of ECM Records and ECM New Series, here on WKCR. 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

The piece we just heard by Paul Giger was titled Gugis Berlid, or Lokazem, and was performed by Paul Giger along with Marie-Louise Dahler, Pudi Lehmann, Franz Wittstum, and the Carmina Quartet. It was put out on ECM New Series on the album Ars Moriendi in 2022. In case you're just tuning in, you're listening to a birthday broadcast here on WKCR for Manfred Eicher, the founder of ECM Records and ECM New Series, labels for which he has produced well over 1,000 records, including some of the most extraordinary jazz albums of the last half century, as well as contemporary classical albums, and even just classical albums. There's a lot of great Bach and other traditional composers on the ECM label, who we will be getting to throughout the day. But for the remainder of this segment, until 6 o'clock a.m., we'll be listening to ECM New Series' most contemporary classical music and new music. Next, moving on to a work by Hosokawa. Momo Kodawa is the performer, with Seiji Ozawa and the Mito Chamber Orchestra. This was put out on a record in 2021 of the music of Hosokawa and Mozart. Of course, since it's a new music segment, we'll only be listening to the Toshio Hosokawa. The title of the piece is Lotus Under the Moonlight for piano and orchestra. 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We're listening to the music of ECM Records and ECM New Series for 24 hours to celebrate the extraordinary producer's birthday, who is 83 today. This piece by Hosokawa was recorded in December of 2006 at Concert Hall ATM in the Art Tower Mito. 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

The piece we just heard was by Toshio Hosokawa, titled Lotus Under the Moonlight. It was performed by pianist Momo Kodama and the Mito Chamber Orchestra, of course, under the wonderful music direction of Seiji Ozawa, the late conductor who just passed away a couple of years ago, I believe in 2023, although I don't want to get that wrong. 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

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My name is Charlie. I've been your host for the last 3 hours as we've listened to some new music put out on ECM New Series as part of this greater 24-hour-long birthday broadcast for the man himself, Manfred Eicher, an extraordinary producer and listener who has over the years produced well over 1,000 albums for ECM Records and ECM New Series. And so today we're paying homage here at WKCR by playing 24 hours of releases by those two record labels. That concludes 3 hours of new music, and we're going to be moving on to 3 hours of jazz now, beginning with the one and only Köln concert of Keith Jarrett, one of, if not the most famous, release by ECM Records, a very early release by ECM Records, and something that put both Manfred Eicher and Keith Jarrett very much on the map and has gone on to define both of their lives and careers. The Köln concert is an improvised solo concert that which took place at the Cologne Opera House in 1975, 6 years after the beginning of ECM Records, and it was produced by Manfred Eicher, recorded in late January of that year, and it was released on November 30th of the same year, 1975. The Köln concert has since become the best-selling solo piano album of all time, deservedly so. If you know it, you know why, and if you don't know it, you're going to find out why very soon. It's a beautiful experience of music that we're going to listen to together over the next hour or so, and then we'll be moving on to some great, great jazz releases from ECM Records, which I adore, and we'll end up back in the land of solo piano by Keith Jarrett for the end of the show. Stay tuned. This is 3 hours of jazz from ECM Records. My name is Charlie. I'm your host on WKCR. You're listening to a birthday broadcast in honor of the incredible producer Manfred Eicher on his 83rd birthday. Stay tuned.

That was part one of the Cold Concert by Keith Jarrett, out on ECM Records in 1975 and recorded live on January 24th of the same year. That was produced by Manfred Eicher, whose birthday it is today, his 83rd birthday. He was born in Germany in 1943, and we are honored here at WKCR to be paying homage to him with 24 hours of music by ECM Records. We're in the middle of the Cold Concert right now with parts 2A, 2B, and 2C coming up. So stay tuned to 89.9. This is Keith Jarrett, produced by Manfred Eicher.

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My name is Charlie. I'm your host of this jazz slot of the Manfred Eicher birthday broadcast, and we have just heard parts 2A and 2B of course, Keith Jarrett's Köln Concert. What would ECM Records be without that incredible 1975 record, which really helped to put both him and, of course, Manfred Eicher on the map for good, as well as ECM Records. Manfred Eicher is the producer we'll be hearing for 24 hours today as we pay homage to him, his incredible work, his incredible production, over 1,000 albums of which we'll barely scratch the surface, but it's going to be a very fun day. We're 7 hours in now with, let's see if my math can hold up, 17 hours to go, including new music, jazz, and classical. And for right now, we have the final part of the Köln Concert. Stay tuned. This is Keith Jarrett here on WKCR.

That was the final part of Keith Jarrett's legendary 1975 Köln concert on ECM Records, produced by Manfred Eicher, whose birthday it is today. We'll be moving on from Keith Jarrett's piano work, or solo piano work, I should say. He will continue to play the piano on this next record, but we're going to be hearing something that doesn't feature him principally. This is New High by Kenny Wheeler, Keith Jarrett, Dave Holland, and Jack DeJohnette. We'll be hearing, of course, from Kenny Wheeler playing flugelhorn, Jarrett plays piano, Dave Holland plays double bass, and Jack DeJohnette plays drums. Like the Köln concert, this was recorded in 1975, but 5 months later, in June, at Generation Sound Studios here in New York, and it was released a little less than a year later in February of 1976. This is a fantastic, fantastic album with three tracks titled Heyoke, Smatter, and New Suite, titled New, spelled G-N-U. But I'll be back, surely, before we've heard all three of those. Stay tuned. 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

We are listening to New High on ECM Records by Kenny Wheeler, Keith Jarrett, Dave Holland, and Jack DeJohnette. Wheeler playing flugelhorn, Jarrett on piano, Holland on bass, and DeJohnette on drums. This was recorded in 1975 and produced by the one and only legendary Manfred Eicher, whose birthday we celebrate today on WKCR for 24 hours. We're in the middle of one of our jazz segments right now. We'll be rotating between new music, jazz, and classical segments to represent three of the major facets of ECM Records and ECM New Series. And we are two-thirds of the way through this great album. We've heard Heyoke and Smatter, both compositions of Kenny Wheeler's. And last but not least, we're going to hear New Suite. Stay tuned. 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

Once again, that was New High by Kenny Wheeler, Keith Jarrett, Dave Holland, and Jack DeJohnette for ECM Records in 1975. 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Today, the 9th of July, 2026, is our first ever 24-hour birthday broadcast for Manfred Eicher, the founder of ECM Records in 1969 and ECM New Series in 1984, one of the greatest record labels of the last half century, and a label whose music we play all the time here on KCR, so it's only fitting that we pay homage to Manfred Eicher's over 1,000 albums he's produced and the incredible listener and producer that he is and has been for so many years. He is 83 years old today, and for this slot, we're listening to some of the jazz he's produced. We just heard an album by Kenny Wheeler, and we're about to hear another album by Kenny Wheeler. This is the first one in this jazz segment that does not include Keith Jarrett, but fear not, we will be returning to Keith Jarrett in just a little bit. This album from 1978 is Kenny Wheeler's Dear Juan. This was recorded in July of 1977 in Oslo, Norway, and released on the 1st of January, 1978. It features Kenny Wheeler playing the trumpet and flugelhorn, Jan Garbarek playing tenor and soprano saxophone, John Abercrombie playing electric guitar and electric mandolin, Dave Holland plays bass, Jack DeJohnette on drums, and Ralph Towner on 12-string guitar. That's a lot of strings. We're going to hear a couple of compositions, all composed by Kenny Wheeler. The first two are Peace for Five and 3-4 in the Afternoon. 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

And with that, we are just about halfway through Dear Juan, Kenny Wheeler's 1975 album on ECM Records. We heard Peace for Five and 3-4 in the afternoon. Excuse me, 1975. I meant 1978. It was recorded in July of 1977 in Oslo and put out in 1978. The musicians we're hearing from are Kenny Wheeler, Jan Garbarek, John Abercrombie, Dave Holland, Jack DeJohnette, and Ralph Towner. The two pieces we just heard were Peace for Five and 3-4 in the afternoon. The next two are going to be Some Other Song and Dear Juan. 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Keep that dial tuned to 89.9 FM all day today for some of Manfred Eicher's incredible production work as we celebrate his 83rd birthday.

That concludes Dear Juan, the 1978 album by Kenny Wheeler, which features Kenny Wheeler, of course, playing trumpet and flugelhorn, Jan Garbarek playing tenor and soprano sax, John Abercrombie on electric guitar and electric mandolin, Dave Holland on bass, Jack DeJohnette on drums, and Ralph Towner playing 12-string guitar. That was released, once again, on the 1st of January, 1978. You are listening to a very special birthday broadcast here on WKCR for Manfred Eicher, the founder of ECM Records and ECM New Series, the incredible record labels which have been going from 1969 and 1984, respectively. Eicher has produced over 1,000 albums for the labels, actually well over 1,000, in fact, and we are honored to just scratch the surface for 24 hours today on WKCR. We'll be rotating segments between new music, jazz, and classical. I was here from 3 to 6 and 6 to 9 doing new music and then jazz. These have been pre-recorded slots. And then I'll be here in person from 9 a.m. to 12 p.m. doing classical. And once again, from 3 to 6 in the afternoon doing new music. If you can't tell, I'm a big fan of Eicher and ECM. So it's been a pleasure doing this. And to close out this jazz segment, we're going to be listening to some selections from another solo piano album by Keith Jarrett, titled The Melody at Night with You. This album was recorded in 1998 at Cave Light Studio and released on the 10th of April, 1999. This record features a variety of compositions, but we're going to be sort of picking and choosing since we're getting close to the end of this show. We'll hear I Loves You Porgy by George Gershwin, Ira Gershwin, and Du Bois Hayward. I Got It Bad and Ain't That Bad by Duke Ellington and Paul Francis Webster. Someone to Watch Over Me by George and Ira Gershwin. Blame It on My Youth, Meditation by Oscar Levant and Edward Heyman. And to close things out, Something to Remember You by Arthur Schwartz and Howard Dietz. Stay tuned. This is, once again, selections from The Melody at Night with You by Keith Jarrett. A wonderful album. I think I'm going to tear up a little bit as I listen to this. Put out on ECM Records in 1999. You're listening to a birthday broadcast for Manfred Eicher for 24 hours. It's a pleasure to be spending this time with you. And following these selections by Jarrett, we'll be listening to some of the classical music produced by Manfred Eicher. Stay tuned. 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

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It's 9:20 on Thursday, the 9th of July here in New York, and you're tuned into WKCR FM New York and WKCR HD. 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My name is Charlie. For the last 6.5 hours since 3 a.m., I've been your host remotely with 2 pre-recorded shows, one of new music and one of jazz, for this inaugural Manfred Eicher birthday broadcast. And for the next 2.5 hours until 12 o'clock, or 2 hours and 40 minutes, I'll be your host live here in the studio as I play some of my favorite classical releases on the ECM record label and ECM new series. Manfred Eicher, if you're unfamiliar with him, is an incredible producer who, for ECM Records and ECM New Series, the labels which he founded, has produced over 1,000 albums in the last 50 years or so, 55 years. And these albums, the scope of them is incredibly wide, from free jazz to contemporary minimalism to classical music. There is so much under the ECM umbrella that he seems to bring together in one cohesive whole. And today we're doing our best by honoring him and his 83rd birthday. He was born in Germany in 1943. And we're splitting the day into new music, jazz, and classical categories. So this, from now until 12 o'clock noon, is going to be a classical segment. And we're going to be starting with an album that I absolutely love. But before that, I'll tell you what we just heard. We heard selections from The Melody at Night with You by Keith Jarrett from 1999. We heard a couple of tracks, I Loves You Porgy, I Got It Bad and Ain't That Bad, Someone to Watch Over Me, Blame It on My Youth and Meditation, and Something to Remember You By. In 1984, Keith Jarrett decided to begin incorporating new music and notated music into the ECM Records catalog and created their second label, ECM New Series, and the first release on ECM New Series was by a relatively unknown composer at the time named Arvo Pärt, who since then has become one of the best-known living composers, certainly in the last 20 or 30 years. At the time, he really had not made any splash whatsoever outside Estonia and outside the Soviet Union. He'd moved to Germany just a couple of years prior, and Manfred Eicher evidently had picked him up and decided to make him the first ECM New Series album composer. And so in 1984, we got this great album, Tabula Rasa. And funny enough, we're actually going to hear Keith Jarrett playing piano on the very first track, Fratres, with Gidon Kremer playing the violin. We'll then hear Cantus in Memoriam of Benjamin Britten, performed by the Stock Orchestra Stuttgart under the baton of Dennis Russell Davies. Then Fratres, performed by the 12 cellists of the Berlin Philharmonic. And finally, Tabula Rasa, performed by Gidon Kremer, Tatiana Grudenenko, and Alfred Schnitka, with the Lithuanian Chamber Orchestra and Salos Sudenkis. Stay tuned. 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My name is Charlie, and it is such a pleasure to be here listening to the music produced by Manfred Eicher for so many years and celebrating his incredible legacy and ongoing work at ECM here on WKCR. Stay tuned. This is Fratres by Arvo Pärt.

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My name is Charlie. I'm your regular host on Thursday mornings, but today is a very special program because it's not serial music. It is our inaugural Manfred Eicher birthday broadcast for 24 hours. This 9 to 12 slot is a quote-unquote classical music slot of the broadcast. Manfred Eicher founded ECM Records and ECM New Series in 1969 and 1984, respectively, and has produced well over 1,000 albums for those record companies, ranging from jazz to new music to classical and essentially everything in between. ECM Records does a phenomenal job of blurring the lines between those genres and putting together an incredibly cohesive whole. Even though not everything on the label sounds exactly the same, you can always find the same spirit and the same humanity underlying their music. Right now we're listening to the first record that was out on ECM New Series in 1984, which was Tabula Rasa by Arvo Pärt. We've just heard three compositions to start. Fratres, performed by Gideon Kremer and Keith Jarrett. Then Cantus in Memoriam of Benjamin Britten, performed by the Staatsorchester Stuttgart and Dennis Russell Davis, and then Fratres by the 12 cellists of the Berlin Philharmonic Orchestra. We have one more piece to go on this incredible album before we'll be moving on to other releases from ECM New Series, and this work is the titular track. It's Tabula Rasa, performed by Gideon Kremer, Tatiana Grindenko, and Alfred Schnitka, alongside the Lithuanian Chamber Orchestra and Saulius Sondenkis. Once again, this was put out in 1984 on ECM New Series under ECM Records. This is a birthday broadcast for Manfred Eicher, the man behind ECM Records and ECM New Series, who has engineered multitudes of incredible albums, from Keith Jarrett's Köln Concert to Arvo Pärt to Kim Kashkashian to Jack DeJohnette to the list goes on and on. The Hilliard Ensemble, Schnitka, Andras Schiff, so many incredible musicians have Manfred Eicher to thank for their engineering and for their place on the ECM labels. So stay tuned as we celebrate the life and music and ongoing legacy of Manfred Eicher. This is Tabula Rasa by Arvo Pärt.

The tremendous Tabula Rasa by Arvo Pärt, performed by Gideon Kramer and Tatiana Grindenko playing violin, Alfred Schnitke playing prepared piano, with the Lithuanian Chamber Orchestra, all under the direction of Saulius Sondeikis. I always enjoy that recording because it's not often you get to hear Schnitke playing Arvo Pärt. Schnitke, who I and probably many of you listeners know better as a composer than a pianist himself, but he, as well as the other soloists and the chamber orchestra, does a great job on that recording. That concludes the album Tabula Rasa by Arvo Pärt, which we just heard over the last hour or so, put out on ECM New Series in 1984. It was the first release on ECM New Series, in fact. Manfred Eicher, the founder of ECM Records, founded ECM Records in 1969, and after 15 years of recording incredible improvisatory jazz and free jazz and things of that nature, he was starting to branch off into minimalism and contemporary classical music, and he decided instead of reformulating the principles of ECM Records itself, he would begin a second label specifically for notated music and contemporary classical music. And so ECM New Series was born, and since then so many great classical and new music recordings have been put out on that label. Today we're celebrating the birthday of Manfred Eicher here on WKCR for 24 hours. He is 83 years old today. He was born in Germany in 1943. And he's engineered and produced well over 1,000 albums for ECM Records and ECM New Series. And so we're barely scratching the surface of that incredible discography today, but we're trying our best to pick out some of our favorites, some of the most listened to, of course, like Arvo Pärt, we heard Keith Jarrett earlier this morning, but also trying to pick out some of the ECM Records which are just as good and perhaps have gotten a little less airtime than they deserve. For the next pick, I've selected an album that I absolutely adore. If you're a regular listener of my show, either on Thursday or Friday, it's likely you've heard selections from this before. This is Rolf Lieselvaan's Nuove Musik, put out on ECM New Series in 2006, of course, produced by Manfred Eicher, featuring Rolf Lieselvaan as the director of the ensemble and playing lute, baroque guitar, and theorbo. The ensemble also includes Ariana Saval as our singer, Pedro Esteban playing percussion, Bjorn Kelmir playing double bass, Guido Morini playing organ and clavichord, Marco Ambrosini playing nickel harpa, and Thor Harald Johnson playing chitarra battante. This music that we're going to hear is adapted from early Baroque sources, arranged and adapted by Rolf Lieselvaan. This is ECM 1922. Again, put out on New Series in 2006. It's the first of several great albums Rolf Lieselvaan has done for the label and is not only a favorite ECM New Series or ECM Records album for me, but one of my favorite early music albums and one of the albums that I think really pushes the boundaries of how we can interpret early music today. So it's a pleasure to listen to this album as always. Rolf Lieselvaan's Nuove Musik, produced by Manfred Eicher. Happy birthday to Manfred Eicher on this July 9th from everybody here at WKCR. 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

We've just heard selections from Nuove Music by Rolf Lieselvand and the Rolf Lieselvand Ensemble, which includes Ariana Saval, Pedro Esteban, Bjorn Kjellmyr, Guido Marini, Marco Ambrosini, and Thor Harald Johnson, put out on ECM New Series in 2006. If you're just tuning in, you're listening to a very special 24-hour-long birthday broadcast for Manfred Eicher here on WKCR. 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My name is Charlie. It's a pleasure to be hosting this slot from 9 to 12 with you on the classical music put out by ECM Records. Manfred Eicher is the founder of ECM Records. He founded ECM in 1969 and then New Series in 1984. And to date has produced well over 1,000 albums on those two labels, including many of what we've been hearing today. And it's an honor for us here at KCR to be paying homage to his ongoing legacy with the label and with, I would say, contemporary music itself. But in the spirit of sticking to classical music put out by ECM, we're going to be playing something quite Baroque for the next little bit. That was put out on ECM in 2003 and, of course, features an ECM regular, Andras Schiff, playing piano. We're going to hear none other than J.S. Bach's Goldberg Variations, BWV 988. These were recorded by Andras Schiff for ECM New Series in 2003. There's not much to say about the Goldberg Variations besides that they're one of the great piano masterpieces of all time. It's funny how ECM spans such a great expanse of piano repertoire, which seems to tie itself so well together within their discography, from Andras Schiff playing the Goldberg Variations to Keith Jarrett playing Handel's keyboard sonatas to Keith Jarrett playing the Köln Concert. All of these have come out under the same label in just the same few decades. And so I think with that, we'll dive in. This is, once again, Andras Schiff playing Bach's Goldberg Variations from ECM New Series, produced by Manfred Eicher. Stay tuned. 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

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My name is Charlie. I'm your regular host on Thursday mornings of Serial Music, but today is a special day because it's not Serial Music today. Today is the inaugural WKCR birthday broadcast for the one and only Manfred Eicher, the founder of ECM Records and ECM New Series in 1969 and 1984, respectively. He was born in 1943, and today is his 83rd birthday. Manfred Eicher has produced well over 1,000 albums for ECM and ECM New Series, and we are splitting the day into three types of segments: our jazz segments, our new music segments, and our classical segments. Right now, we are just past two-thirds of the way through one of the classical segments, and it's a pleasure to be spending this time with you listening to the music of Bach. Earlier, we heard Rolf Liselvand and Arvo Pärt, some of my favorite ECM New Series classical releases. And I'll be back with you this afternoon from 3 to 6 o'clock as we listen to some of ECM's new music releases. We've been listening to the Goldberg Variations by J.S. Bach, performed by Andras Schiff, put out on ECM New Series in 2003. ECM New Series was launched in 1984 by Eicher as he became more and more interested in putting contemporary classical and new music on ECM Records. But until that point, ECM Records had been based very much in music of jazz, music of free jazz, improvisatory, non-notated music. And he felt that rather than expanding the scope of ECM Records itself to include these new types of music, should get their own distinct label within the group. So ECM New Series was born. Arvo Pärt, his Tabula Rasa, became the first release on ECM New Series in 1984. And since then, ECM New Series has grown into one of the major classical and new music recording labels. And certainly Manfred Eicher is lauded by musicians and listeners alike for his incredible ear and his incredible way of thinking about music and knowing how to get the musician's true live sound into a recording for us to hear as if they're sitting right in front of us. So if you close your eyes, I hope you can imagine Andras Schiff in the room with you. I certainly am. We have a lot of the Goldberg Variations to go, so stay tuned. You're listening to the Goldberg Variations by J.S. Bach, performed by Andras Schiff here on WKCR for our Manfred Eicher birthday broadcast. My name is Charlie. Stay tuned to 89.9 FM.

It's 11:30, and we're listening to the Goldberg Variations of Johann Sebastian Bach performed by Andras Schiff. This was put out in 2003 on ECM New Series. Today on WKCR, we're celebrating the incredible legacy and ongoing musical production genius discography of the one and only Manfred Eicher, the founder of ECM Records and ECM New Records with a ECM New Series, excuse me, with an inaugural birthday broadcast. He's 83 years old today. From all of us here at WKCR, a very happy birthday to Manfred Eicher. We'll be continuing with Andras Schiff playing the Goldberg Variations until the end of the hour, so buckle up. I hope you're enjoying this Bach as much as I am.

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My name is Charlie. I've been your host since 9 o'clock, and I'll be back at 3 o'clock for a new music slot of the Manfred Eicher birthday broadcast. But it's been a pleasure listening to some of Manfred Eicher's classical music production over the last 3 hours as we celebrate his music for 24 hours here on WKCR. To round things off, we're going to be hearing the first few minutes of Für Alina by Arvo Pärt, and then Kurt Gottschalk, one of my favorite new music programmers here at WKCR, will be taking on the jazz slot from 12 to 3. Stay tuned. You're listening to the Manfred Eicher birthday broadcast here on WKCR.

Arvo Pärt for Alina. That was Alexander Malter on piano from a record entitled Alina on the ECM New Series. And we are listening to ECM all day today here on WKCR. Moving into jazz territory now, a little bit late. Trains are all messed up. If you are in New York City, check the MTA alerts before you leave and then just stay home anyway. It's my distinct pleasure to bring you the next 3 hours or so. 2:45, we'll see how it goes. Looking at the relationship between ECM Records, a really legendary label that we're celebrating today to mark Manfred Eicher, the founder of the label and the producer of most, if not everything, on the label. We're going to be listening to the records that ECM put out with members of the Art Ensemble of Chicago. My job has been made easier in doing this by a box set that came out in 2015, I believe, called The Art Ensemble of Chicago and Associated Ensembles. Huge 21 or so, yes, 21 CD set. And we're just going to work our way chronologically through that. It's going to be a lot of Art Ensemble of Chicago, a lot of Lester Bowie and Roscoe Mitchell, and some other bands, but Adelio Smith and, Jack DeJohnette as band leaders, Evan Parker. Other records that were released by ECM that include members of the Art Ensemble on its roster, on its membership. So we begin with the first Art Ensemble of Chicago record on ECM, released in 1979. It was a really fruitful relationship for the Chicago jazz group. I hasten to call them that because they moved into so many territories, but essentially very much out of a jazz tradition. The members for most of the band's life were Lester Bowie, Joseph Jarman, Roscoe Mitchell, Malachi Favors-Magustet, and Famuyiwa Danmoye. And that's who we're going to hear now from the 1979 release, Nice Guys. This is CYP, perhaps in Russian. I couldn't find a reason for the title, but CYP, the Art Ensemble of Chicago.

It's a trumpet trio from a record by Wadada Leo Smith at the time of its release in 1979, just going by Leo Smith, Divine Love. And we heard the track Tastelin, dedicated to Lester Bowie. And in fact, Lester Bowie is part of the trio. The third trumpet there was Kenny Wheeler. And we're listening to ECM Records all day today here on WKCR 89.9 FM, WKCR HD, and WKCR.org. And in particular, during these 3 hours until 3 p.m., listening to the records that came from the very fruitful relationship between ECM and the Art Ensemble of Chicago. And in fact, prior to that, Lester Bowie track, or I'm sorry, that Leo Smith track, everything we heard was from the Art Ensemble. Prior to the Leo Smith, we heard Walking in the Moonlight, a Roscoe Mitchell composition from the Art Ensemble of Chicago record, the third decade, which epitomizes the great black music, ancient into the future slogan coined by Lester Bowie and often repeated for the Art Ensemble's music. And that's going to become an important part of the next hour. But let's finish up with this hour. Before Walking in the Moonlight, we heard Urban Magic from the record Urban Bushmen, showing what the two titles suggest, I guess, but showing their interest in ritual music and traditions of African origin in no small part during that. That was a group composition, a group improvisation. Before that, from the record Full Force, we heard the Lester Bowie composition Charlie M, which I've always wondered if that's Charles Mingus. It could well be, but I don't know. Maybe it's Charlie Mariano. Speaking of Charlies, our own Charlie has done stalwart work programming from 3 a.m. until noon today on the ECM celebration. Some of that pre-recorded, but nevertheless, and he'll be back at 3 o'clock once I step out of this chair. We started that set with the Roscoe Mitchell composition Sip, C-Y-P, from the record Nice Guys. And as we move on now, going chronologically through the Art Ensemble ECM relationship, and in particular, going chronologically through this 2015 box set, the Art Ensemble of Chicago and Associated Ensembles, guiding us through the first part of the afternoon. We're going to hear another track that very much represents the great black music idea that sort of exchanges ideas of classical jazz, new music for a black African and African American and diasporic or creolized tradition. This is a song Lester Bowie often turned to, and an amazing rendition of what was a hit for the Platters in 1955. And this recording is from, it's the title track of the record, The Great Pretender, with Lester Bowie trumpet, Hamiet Bluett, baritone sax, Donald Smith, piano and organ, Fred Williams bass, Philip Wilson drums, and on this track we'll hear Fontella bass and David Peaston on vocals. Lester Bowie, The Great Pretender.

We just have a little miscue situation going on here. So I'll try and speak to you as I get things back in order. We heard two tracks there, representing, as I had suggested before, Lester Bowie's idea of great black music, ancient into the future. We heard The Great Pretender, of course, a hit for the Platters in 1955 and recorded many, many times by many other musicians since then, written by their manager, Buck Ram. And after that, a fairly upbeat version of Albert Ayler's Ghosts. Here's where we are. I'm sorry. I'm flipping through records because I didn't have anything queued. Albert Ayler's Ghosts. Albert Ayler, of course, the great saxophonist from the New Thing era in New York City in the 60s, inspired Coltrane to change his direction, along with Pharoah Sanders. And we will be listening to Albert Ayler marking his birthday on July 13 for 24 hours here on WKCR. Get back to music and stick with the sort of Caribbean theme that was coming out in that take on Albert Ayler's Ghosts. I will tell you the truth. This CD player is doing something I don't even understand. This is live radio, my friends. We're going to move on to the first record by Lester Bowie's Brass Fantasy. A group that I will say was better live, generally, than in the studio. And they did one record that we won't be hearing today, called The Fire This Time, which I think is their best record. But today we're sticking to the ECM releases on this 24-hour birthday broadcast for ECM founder and producer Manfred Eicher. And I think we are back on track now to listen to Lester Bowie's Brass Fantasy from the record I Only Have Eyes for You. This is Mr. Bowie's composition, Coming Back, Jamaica.

I'm going to come back and talk to you another minute because we are at sort of a juncture in the Art Ensemble of Chicago ECM Records story. And that there's a hiatus of 8 years or so, more than that. 16 years. Something like that. And the Art Ensemble and the members of the ensemble's relationship with ECM Records. We're listening to ECM Records all day today here on WKCR, celebrating Manfred Eicher, founder and producer. And it's his birthday today. And working our way through the remarkable 21 CD box set, the Art Ensemble of Chicago and Associated Ensembles. And we're about to return to the Art Ensemble for one more track anyway. What we just heard is Lester Bowie's Brass Fantasy playing Whitney Houston's Saving All My Love for You. That's from the 1986 record Avant Pop. And prior to that, Lester Bowie's composition, Coming Back Jamaica, recorded by the Brass Fantasy from the record I Only Have Eyes for You from 1985. I think the Art Ensemble is an interesting outlier on ECM and a big and important outlier. But the ECM sound is always mentioned when the label is discussed. And in short, Eicher tends to like a very churchy, reverberating sound on his records. The Art Ensemble worked independently of that Eicher aesthetic, which I always found interesting. As they seemed to have done wherever they went, they had free rein on what they did and how they did it. And in the process, ECM put out some of the most important albums that the Art Ensemble recorded and brought them, or at least sustained, an international prominence through the 80s and into the 90s. And we take a jump now to 2003. Joseph Jarman had left the Art Ensemble of Chicago. He would later return

And it gets overlooked quite a bit as, you know, not the real art ensemble. And that's something that would be hung on them from this point forward, and they still are active. Malachi Faires-Magusted is also no longer living, but Mitchell and Moyet continue to work. They've been working with a very expanded 18-piece ensemble for the last several years. And as I understand it, they are now working as a duo, as the art ensemble duo. But this is the trio and a record called Tribute to Lester, so it will kind of, and in fact, we're going to hear the track Suite for Lester, composed by Roscoe Mitchell, and it will nicely put a bow on the Lester Bowie section of the art ensemble section of the ECM broadcast today. We'll hear that, and we'll hear on some of Roscoe Mitchell's work outside of the art ensemble that was released by ECM. But from the record Tribute to Lester, this is the Art Ensemble of Chicago, Suite for Lester.

The Roscoe Mitchell Transatlantic Art Ensemble. A group co-led with Evan Parker that made two records on ECM. And this one has Roscoe Mitchell as the leader. The other, which we'll hear in a minute, has Evan Parker as the leader. At least that's the way it looks to me. We're listening to ECM Records in celebration of Manfred Eicher, producer founder's birthday today on WKCR 89.9 FM, WKCR HD, WKCR.org. My name is Kurt Gottschalk. I'm happy to spend this time listening to some of my very favorite music with you, the music of the Art Ensemble of Chicago and friends, let's say. And in particular, the records that they released on ECM. That was from the record composition Improvisation Numbers 1, 2, and 3. We heard track 1. There's 9 tracks. I'm not sure how the composition improvisation numbering breaks down, but we heard track 1. Before that, Roscoe Mitchell and the Note Factory from the 1999 record, 9 to Get Ready. We actually ended up hearing 2 Lester Bowie dedications from Roscoe Mitchell there. That was For Lester B. And then before that was the Art Ensemble of Chicago as a trio of Roscoe Mitchell, Malachi Favors Magustad, and Famadou Don Moyet. Sweet for Lester. All those composed by Roscoe Mitchell. And we'll hear the other track now from the Transatlantic Art Ensemble, this time with Evan Parker as the leader. And the record is called Boustrophedon. In 6 furrows. There's an overture, 6 furrows, and a finale. We're going to hear the finale, a large ensemble, mostly but not entirely European performers, there's about 14 of them or so. And then we will hear a little Roscoe Mitchell and then move into some other projects to finish out this hour of the ECM Manfred Eicher birthday celebration on WKCR.

It's Roscoe Mitchell with Four Trios, a record called Bells for the South Side, a performance from 2015 at the Museum of Contemporary Art in Chicago. And we heard from that Panoply. As I understand it, musicians were all around the museum playing Mitchell's compositions. And then the recording was made kind of layering and combining. I don't know. That's what I think happened there. Before that, we heard Roscoe Mitchell and the Note Factory. Quintet 2000. A48 from the record Far Side, and started that sort of short set with the finale of Booster Feeden in Six Furrows by Evan Parker and the Transatlantic Art Ensemble, with Roscoe Mitchell as a featured soloist there. Working our way through the Art Ensemble of Chicago, ECM, extended discography, and going to go backwards in time a bit now and spend the last half hour with Jack DeJohnette. A couple of records back, way back in the 20th century with Lester Bowie, and then a remarkable record sort of capping things off from 2015. But we're going to start with the band New Directions, which was Jack DeJohnette, Lester Bowie, trumpet, Jack DeJohnette, drums and piano, John Abercrombie, guitar, mandolin, and Eddie Gomez, bass. We'll hear two tracks from them. Dream Stalker from their eponymous first record, and then from In Europe, we'll hear Molto Spillaggio, something to that effect. And we'll end up with the Made in Chicago band, Jack DeJohnette, with Muha Richard Abrams, piano, Larry Gray, bass, Roscoe Mitchell, and Henry Threadgill, reeds and flutes. And we'll hear them playing the Muha Richard Abrams composition, Jack 5. Jack DeJohnette for the last half hour of this section of the ECM Manfred Eicher birthday broadcast on WKCR. This is Dream Stalker. Jack DeJohnette, New Directions.

Made in Chicago, a band called together by Jack DeJohnette, ending this section of the ECM Manfred Eicher birthday broadcast. That group is Jack DeJohnette, Muhal Richard Abrams, Larry Gray, Roscoe Mitchell, Henry Threadgill, and we heard Muhal Richard Abrams' composition, Jack 5. 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

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My name is Charlie and I'm back for another slot of the Manfred Eicher birthday broadcast in which we're playing ECM records and ECM new series for 24 hours here on WKCR on Manfred Eicher's 83rd birthday. He founded ECM Records in 1969 and ECM new series in 1984. Respectively, and has produced over 1,000 albums for the label group. From Keith Jarrett to Arvo Pärt to Kim Kashkashian to Meredith Monk, the list goes on and on. All incredible stuff. From 3 to 6, we're going to be listening to some of the new music releases on ECM, including this very recent piece from Steve Tibbetts, put out in 2025. We just heard the opening composition titled We Begin. We're hearing from a couple of musicians on these tracks. We're hearing Steve Tibbetts play guitar, percussion, and piano. We're hearing Mark Anderson play percussion, gongs, handpan, and loops. And on drums is J.T. Bates. All the compositions on this album are by Steve Tibbetts. Almost all of them, or at least the next few that we're going to hear, are in three parts, just as We Begin was. Away is next with three parts, and then after that, with two parts is Remember. So I better remember that that one is not three parts like the others. All right, stay tuned. Here's Away and then Remember, both composed by Steve Tibbetts on his 2025 album for ECM, Close. Today, the Thursday, the 9th of July, here on WKCR for Manfred Eicher's inaugural birthday broadcast.

We heard two compositions by Steve Tibbetts from his 2025 album Close. We heard Away, followed by Remember. I've got to remember what order those compositions go in. We're listening to 24 hours of ECM Records and ECM New Series here on WKCR in honor of Manfred Eicher's 83rd birthday, the incredible producer and founder of the label. This is Steve Tibbetts' 2025 album, Close. We're hearing from Tibbetts, as well as from Mark Anderson and J.T. Bates.

We heard three compositions by Steve Tibbetts. We heard Somewhere in three parts, Anywhere, and then in five parts, Everywhere. This is from Steve Tibbetts' 2025 album Close on ECM Records. We heard Steve Tibbetts, we heard Mark Anderson, and we heard JT Bates. There are going to be three more short compositions on this record, titled Remember And, Remember and Wish, and We End. 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My name is Charlie. You're listening to a new music segment of the Manfred Eicher birthday broadcast here on WKCR. Manfred Eicher is 83 years old today, and we're honored to pay tribute to him and ECM Records for 24 hours. Stay tuned, three more short compositions by Steve Tibbetts.

That concludes the 2025 album by Steve Tibbetts on ECM Records titled Close. On that album, we heard Steve Tibbetts playing guitar, percussion, and piano, Mark Anderson playing percussion, gongs, handpan, and loops, and JT Bates playing drums. The final three pieces were titled Remember And, Remember and Wish, and We End. You're just tuning in, or if you're just tuning in, you're listening to a special broadcast here on WKCR in honor of the incredible Manfred Eicher, who turns 83 years old today. Manfred Eicher is the founder of ECM Records and ECM New Series and has produced well over 1,000 albums for the labels, including the one we're about to hear, titled Muramur by the Hilliard Ensemble and Christoph Poppen. This was put out on ECM in 2001. The 14th of September 2001 on ECM New Series. It features the Hilliard Ensemble, who include Monica Moch, the soprano, David James as countertenor, John Potter as tenor, and Gordon Jones as baritone. Christoph Poppen plays the violin, and that is the entirety of our ensemble. I'm going to read this brief blurb about the album so we know a little bit about what we're getting into. In music of the Baroque era, it was popular to use the medium of numbers for conveying secrets and riddles, and Bach studies have illuminated many new meanings in his sacred works. Now Muramur explores the coded references and hidden messages in his solo violin music, opening a window on Bach's thought at a time when he was deeply affected by the sudden and tragic death of his wife, Maria Barbara, in 1720. Building on the research of Professor Helga Thone, violinist Christoph Poppen and the Hilliard Ensemble have realized a unique project for ECM New Series. They offer a stunning experience by interweaving the verses of the hidden chorales of the Chiacona and Bach's harmonically complex violin part. This is a wonderful album that I'm excited to hear again, and I'm excited for you to hear it with me. This is Manfred Eicher's birthday broadcast here and only on WKCR for 24 hours. My name is Charlie. I'm your host of this new music slot until 6 o'clock p.m. Stay tuned. 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

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We're just past halfway through the album Moromir by the Hilliard Ensemble and Christoph Poppen playing the Baroque violin, out on ECM Records. We've been celebrating the life and music of Manfred Eicher today on his 83rd birthday, a 24-hour-long birthday broadcast for the founder of ECM Records in 1969 and ECM New Series in 1984. This album mixes together music of Bach and contemporary reimaginations of the texts to which are set to the music we've been hearing. It's a wonderful album, and I've been here getting kind of lost in it, which is why I haven't spoken for quite a while. This was recorded in 2000 and released on ECM in 2001, of course, produced by Manfred Eicher. Stay tuned. 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

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My name is Charlie. I am your host from 3 to 6 this afternoon of our Manfred Eicher birthday broadcast. For the last little while, we've been listening to Moromir by the Hilliard Ensemble and Christoph Poppen out on ECM New Series in 2001. Produced, of course, by Manfred Eicher. A couple of minutes ago, I had somebody call in and ask what Moromir actually meant, so I went digging in the liner notes, and here's what it has to say. Moromir, the middle line in the Trinitarian formula, refers to death and death as a passage into life. The basic Christian tenet is deeply rooted in the Baroque age and thus in Bach's consciousness. Stay tuned. 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My name is Charlie. I'll be with you here until 6 o'clock. This is Moromir by the Hilliard Ensemble and Christoph Poppen today on our Manfred Eicher birthday broadcast.

Well, that concludes Morimer by the Hilliard Ensemble and Christoph Poppen, reimagining music of Johann Sebastian Bach on ECM New Series, produced by, of course, Manfred Eicher and released in 2001. 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My name is Charlie. It's a pleasure to be spending this time with you today listening to the music of ECM Records, which Manfred Eicher founded in 1969, along with ECM New Series in 1984. Next, we're going to be hearing from an album titled Piano Music, performed by Herbert Henk, which features the music of Konyan Nankero and George Antheil. We're just going to be sticking with George Antheil for today, who lived from 1900 till 1959, beginning with his Sonatina for Radio, very apt, written in 1929. Second is second sonata titled The Airplane. The first movement is to be played as fast as possible, and the second movement is Andante Moderato. I think it's interesting how he names one of those movements very traditionally and the other a bit more in a contemporary manner. Stay tuned. Once again, this is Piano Music performed by Herbert Henk, composed by George Antheil. 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

We are listening to piano music performed by Herbert Henke. All of the pieces we've heard have been composed by George Antheil. This was put out on ECM New Series. George Antheil lived from 1900 until 1959, and we've heard a couple of pieces. We heard Sonata for Radio, as I said before, very fitting. We then heard his second sonata, The Airplane, Mechanisms, A Machine, and Sonatina, Death of the Machines, and we most recently just heard his jazz sonata. We have one more piece to go, his Sonata Sauvage, and then one only 50-second long piece, his Little Shimmy. Stay tuned, you're listening to a very special birthday broadcast here on WKCR for Manfred Eicher, the founder of ECM Records and ECM New Series, who turns 83 years old today. Stay tuned, this is piano music performed by Herbert Henke.

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My name is Charlie. You've been listening to the Manfred Eicher birthday broadcast here on WKCR, this new music slot from 3 to 6 p.m. We've just finished up piano music performed by Herbert Henk. We listened to compositions by George Antheil, the last two titled Sonata Sauvage and Little Shimmy. For the last 15 minutes or so of this slot, we're going to be listening to the beginning of an album titled A Wider Embrace by Trevor Watts and the Moray and the Moray Music Drum Orchestra out on ECM in 1994. We're going to be hearing from Trevor Watts playing alto and soprano sax, from Nana Tsobe, from

Ni Daku Patato, from Jojo Yates, from Nana Apia, from Papa J. Mansa, and from Colin McKenzie. You're listening to an Manfred Eicher birthday broadcast. He is 83 years old today. He founded ECM Records in 1969 and ECM New Series in 1984. And today, in 2026, WKCR is honored to pay homage to one of the greatest producers of the last half century and somebody whose records we play all the time. And I'm glad he's getting the recognition he deserves today for the incredible work he's done and the music he has provided us all with for many years. So stay tuned. To finish off the show, we're going to be hearing A Wider Embrace by Trevor Watts and the Moray Music Drum Orchestra.

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My name is Charlie. I've been your host since 3 o'clock this afternoon on this new music slot of the Manfred Eicher birthday broadcast. Manfred Eicher founded ECM Records in 1969 and ECM New Series in 1984, and has, over the years, produced well over 1,000 albums for the label group, many of which we're hearing today, although we're barely scratching the surface of his incredible discography. Rest assured, much of Manfred Eicher's music that he's produced gets played on WKCR all the time, and it's fulfilling to know that he's finally getting paid his dues here on the station and getting the attention he deserves for so many albums which we play very often and, I think, too infrequently don't say that his name is attached to them. So we're playing 24 hours of ECM Records in his name today for his 83rd birthday. He was born in Germany in 1943. And for the last couple of minutes, we've been listening to Trevor Watts and the Moray Music Drum Orchestra, A Wider Embrace on ECM Records from 1994. We're going to hear one more tune from this record titled Bomb Sue before I hand it over to Rachel Smith for the jazz segment from 6 to 9. Stay tuned.

Bomsu. The Trevor Watts Moiré Music Drum Orchestra, A Wider Embrace, released on ECM. Of course, we are celebrating Manfred Eicher, ECM, a visionary, co-founder, for all of the wonderful music that he brought into the world and that he continues to bring into the world through ECM, and for all of the wonderful musicians that he has introduced to us throughout the years. 24 hours of Manfred Eicher on WKCR New York and WKCR HD. My name is Rachel Smith. I am filling in for Sharif this evening from 6 to 9. He'll be back next week. And we are going to kick off this evening's Manfred Eicher Jazz slot, the final one of the day, with Jack DeJohnette's ECM album Dancing with Nature Spirits, featuring Jack DeJohnette, of course, on drums and percussion, Michael Caine on piano and keyboards, and Steve Gorin on bansuri flute, soprano sax, and clarinet. This is Healing Song for Mother Earth.

Celebrating the founder of ECM Records, Manfred Eicher, who turns 83 today with a 24-hour birthday broadcast here on WKCR. You just heard Healing Song for Mother Earth from Dancing with Nature Spirits, an ECM album put out in 96 with Jack DeJohnette on drums and percussion, along with Michael Caine on piano and keyboards, and Steve Gorn on bansuri flute, soprano sax, and clarinet. Again, that's Dancing with Nature Spirits. And on Mr. Eicher's birthday, one of the things that we are celebrating about him here at WKCR is his recognition that music, and creative music especially, does not always fall into one specific category. So throughout today, if you've been tuned in before today, three of our departments here at WKCR are collaborating on this birthday broadcast, classical, jazz, and new music. I have the honor of hosting the last jazz slot, which will end at 9 p.m. tonight, followed by one more classical slot from 9 to midnight. My name is Rachel Smith. I am taking over for Sharif for today's Manfred Eicher birthday broadcast, but he will be back here 6 to 9, still starting you off with some Coltrane by this time next week on WKCR. In the meantime, we are listening to some of the visionary ECM artists that Manfred Eicher has really brought to the fore via his record label, and we are going to continue with Miroslav Vitus on Universal Syncopations, Vitus on double bass, along with Jan Garbarek on soprano and tenor saxes, Chick Corea on piano, John McLaughlin on guitar, and the late great Jack DeJohnette on drums. This is Bamboo Forest, followed by Tramp Blues.

Since I've last been with you, we heard Miroslav Vitush's Bamboo Forest and Tramp Blues, two from his 2003 ECM CD Universal Syncopations, with Jan Garbarek on soprano and tenor saxes, Chick Corea on piano, John McLaughlin on guitar, and Jack DeJohnette on drums. And then two from Keith Jarrett's 1978 ECM album My Song. First was Country, and then was The Journey Home, highlights, in my opinion, in Keith Jarrett's discography. Keith Jarrett on piano with Jan Garbarek on tenor sax, Polly Danielson on bass, and Jan Christensen on drums. Recorded November 1977 in Oslo. You are tuned in to WKCR's 24-hour Manfred Eicher birthday broadcast for the iconic producer and record label founder who turns 83 today. He founded ECM, Edition of Contemporary Music, to bring to light all of these wonderful creative musicians who in many ways were not getting their dues, especially here as we are in America listening to some of these European and Scandinavian artists. We just finished up with a little bit of a Keith Jarrett set, which featured Jan Garbarek, and now we are going to move into one of Mr. Garbarek's own albums under his own name. So this is the ECM record Danser, Jan Garbarek, Bobo Stenson Quartet with Polly Danielson and Jan Christensen. So that's Bobo Stenson on piano, Polly Danielson on bass, Jan Christensen on drums, with, of course, Jan Garbarek on saxophones. And we are going to listen to the second tune from the first side, Zvevenda.

Two tunes from Jan Garbarek's Dancer. We heard Svevena, followed by Briss, Jan Garbarek on saxophones, Bovo Stenson on the piano, Paula Danielson on the bass, and Jan Christensen on the drums. Recorded November 1975 in the studio in Oslo. Produced by Manfred Eicher, who turns 83 today and who we are celebrating here on WKCR New York and WKCR HD with a 24-hour birthday broadcast shared among our jazz, classical, and new music departments. So you were tuned in to 89.9 FM on your radio dial, or you were streaming WKCR online at wkcr.org. 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My name is Rachel Smith. I'll be with you till 9 p.m., covering for Sharif just tonight, but he'll be back next week, presenting his usual wonderful program. In the meantime, we are going to continue celebrating Manfred Eicher and all of the ECM recording artists. And we are going to do that with an iconic album that came out on ECM in 1978, having been recorded July of 77, once again in the studio in Oslo, and that is Kenny Wheeler's Dear One. Kenny Wheeler on trumpet and flugelhorn, Jan Garbarek on tenor and soprano saxes, John Abercrombie on electric guitar and electric mandolin, Dave Holland on bass, and Jack DeJohnette on drums. This is Some Other Song, written by Kenny Wheeler.

Jack In, written by Jack T. Jeanette, for his 1997 ECM record Oneness. Jack T. Jeanette on drums and percussion, Jerome Harris on electric guitar and bass guitar, Don Alias on percussion, Michael Caine on piano. Produced, of course, by Manfred Eicher. Our 24-hour birthday honoree today here on WKCR. Moving to Paul Blais' 1999 ECM CD, Not Two, Not One. Paul Blais on piano, Gary Peacock on bass, Paul Motion on drums. Let's pick things up with Figfoot.

We just finished a Charles Lloyd set. Charles Lloyd on ECM, starting with the 1992 ECM album Notes from Big Sur, which features Charles Lloyd on the tenor sax, Bobo Stinson on the piano, Anders Yorman on the bass, and Ralph Peterson on drums. We heard Sam Song and When Miss Jessie Sings, both Charles Lloyd originals, produced by Manfred Eicher. And then we moved to the 2005 ECM CD, Jumping the Creek, Charles Lloyd, along with Jerry Allen on the piano, Robert Hurst on the bass, and Eric Harland on drums and percussion. That was the lovely intensity of Angel Oak Revisited. It's time now precisely 8 o'clock here on WKCR New York and WKCR HD, where you are listening to the 24-hour Manfred Eicher birthday broadcast, very first here on WKCR, celebrating the 83rd birthday of Manfred Eicher, legendary producer and founder of ECM Records. ECM, of course, stands for Edition of Contemporary Music, and it was founded by Manfred Eicher in Munich back in 1969, and since then we've been enjoying all of the wonderful creative music